Pros, save more on what you need to get the job done right. 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And at the Lowe's Pro Desk, bring us your materials list and get a quote in minutes. Handwritten, a photo, or even a sticky note is all you need. Keep your jobs moving faster and on budget at Lowe's. Valid through 7/8 while supplies last. 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
1: 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A freak like me just needs infinity.

kilometers long. The thought of spending all night here doesn't want to make me sing a song. The traveling salesman in the car in front of us takes off his coat and tie. If we don't get going soon, I somehow have this feeling, so will I. Und wir stehen, stehen, stehen im Stau.

Everybody's coming from their auto, and they all begin to talk. A woman in a caravan makes coffee while some others take a walk.

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0: Before you text your ex this summer, bite into My Mochi ice cream instead. 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Before you convince yourself that you'll get the perfect summer tan in just one day, give yourself a My Mochi moment. 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
1: 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Und zwar Paulaner Spezi-Flaschen.